0: e o cantor e compositor britânico Cat Stevens.
1: It's not time to make a change. 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
2: Hi, I'm Electric. 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
3: I'm Aida.
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We go our different ways. 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It's always doomed. My heart beats at a different pace. There are some things that we just can't change. I wish I could.

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I wonder if these things ever cross your mind. It's strange, but I'll explain.